0: daddy, what's it? And here we go on now. What's up, Blanky, in the ear right now.
1: That one is a request.
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1: Now easy, Mr. Demos, got the car ready make for you a Lexus. 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
7: Yeah, man.

Checking in. Good morning, St. Lucia. Good morning, my beautiful people. Those of you in the region, the rest of the world, Toronto, Canada, the UK. It's a beautiful Saturday in the tropics, broadcasting live from on top of the moon, overlooking cast trees. My name is Daniel Dubois, and welcome to the Saturday mashup. On the ones and twos, we have DJ 690. Check in. Mr. Choho, good morning, my sweet darling. And of course, Miss Monica Daisy, Miss Light of the World. How are you today? I hope you have a beautiful Saturday and a weekend. And greetings going out to each and every one of you on the road hustling today. It's a beautiful day. The last Saturday before school reopens next week is that Tuesday. I know town going to be loaded today. Miss Donna, good morning, my beautiful family in Viewfort, Italy. Miss Donna, I love you, my girl. Auntie Janice Panos. So wherever this transmission lands, wherever you hear my voice, good morning, it's Saturday and we're online.

Kim and Kimberly, happy birthday. And that's greetings coming from your mother, Patricia Joseph of Bogies, and sister Kathy Alana of Lots of Love. Kim and Kimberly, August born, step in. A few more days, and we're entering

0: And this is your forecast for St. Lucia, valid for the next 24 hours. Winds will be blowing from between the east, northeast and east, southeast near 13 miles per hour. And the weather, fair skies becoming cloudy at times with a few showers. Sights for Castries Harbour, low at 10:13 a.m. and high at 4:34 p.m. And tides for Viewfort Bay, low at 11:40 a.m. and high at 5:41 p.m. Seas conditions remain moderate to locally rough. And wave heights are 5 to 7 feet or 1.5 to 2.1 meters. Small craft operators and sea bathers are advised to exercise caution due to locally rough seas. Forecast for the Lesser Antilles. Mostly cloudy with moderate to heavy showers, thunderstorms and gusty winds over the Leeward Island and areas further north. Elsewhere, fair skies becoming cloudy at times with scattered to light showers. And for the tropical weather outlook, the remnants of tropical storm Dam Dolly, identified as a strong tropical wave, will produce heavy rains, thunderstorms and gusty winds, mainly over the northern portion of the Eastern Caribbean from late tonight into early next week. And another tropical wave located over the eastern tropical Atlantic is moving westward near 17 miles per hour. And that's your weather update for today, Saturday the 29th of August 2026.
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0: Checking in on me online, Saturday Mashup. Empress Bobo, good morning, my sweet dear. And she's sending greetings out to Tima Ravenclaw in Sufre.
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0: I'll be waiting. DJ 690. Francis Rev, good morning, my dear. And thank you very much for my little package. Muy appreciate.

good morning and happy birthday to Sanjay. That's Sanjay Rakim George of Enchipur. Wishing him God's blessings, guidance and protection. And these greetings are coming from Granny Paula with lots of love.

On the ones and twos, we have DJ 619. It's a Saturday flow. Check in. Let us know where you're listening from, what you're doing. Send us a voice note. Let's have some fun.

All right, let's get into some shout outs. All your loving greetings. Always spreading love on the airwaves, you know. Good morning. Just want to send a very special, beautiful, big blessing kiss to my sweet girl on the island of St. Lucia. That's Maria Rose Fontenelle, wishing her all the best on the special day the Lord has given her. To see her beautiful birthday, wishing her all the best. And that's coming from her son, Ryan Dujon, her sweetheart, Brian Dujon, and the whole Dujon Fontenelle family out there. 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Why?

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6: Yes, folks, Saturday Mashup, we're online. 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
6: Happy birthday, Sabi. Lots of love from Fifi. Oh, and my favorite massage therapist, Jonathan, says he's checking in. Good morning, Sabi.

0: DJ Eli, good morning. All my beautiful people checking in from all over the world. Oh, what a beautiful blessing. Hope you guys enjoying your Saturday. Let me get into some of your shout outs. Good morning. I'd like to send birthday greetings to my lovely better half, that's Saunders of Monipo Miku. All the best on your special day. And this is coming from Sharon of London, England.
1: New York.
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Please, can you send birthday greetings to a dear friend? That's Miss Lencia Xavier from Goodlands Castries, who is celebrating today. Lots of love and God's blessings from Elena.

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0: people. Yeah, man, Jews representing Hot FM. Yeah, I mean, number one in a St. Lucia. Jews, I keep it locked.
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2: 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It's a beautiful Saturday in the tropics.
1: Like
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1: Make sure you do nobody else like
0: me. Let's go into our shout outs. Oh my goodness, good morning, Hot FM. Blessed Saturday. To Massey Stores, Rodney Heights. Hey, check in. I hope you guys have a great day on the floor today. And also to Miss Francisca Tommy and her team, good morning. Big up you. And I wonder if Chozelle Massey is listening too. Yes, hi. Good morning, ladies and gentlemen. Hi, good morning. I'd like to send birthday greetings to my adorable daughter, Kalani of Labri. She's celebrating 3 years today. And that's coming from her mother and the entire family circle. Birthday bonds are rocking in. Venus Delight, good morning. How is Labri today? How's the south of the island today? You know, once it's Saturday, the entire island just comes alive with vibes. Any and everywhere is something. Continue to send in your shout-outs. Check in. Let me know what you guys are doing. The time is now 8:12 in the morning. Let's get into some good music. DJ 690, take it away.

0: this.
1: Did you check on me?
0: Now did you look for me? I walked in the room.
1: DJ 690, drop the music. Moshi is in the house.
0: Did you check on me? Did you check on me? Now did you notice me? Nobody will know the paranoia.
1: Yeah, man, we're going down the nice Afrobeat. Sweet Lane. Ooh, somebody says good morning to the lady of the honey voice. Oh my gosh. I'm blushing on the airwaves this morning. Hey, they say good morning to DJ 690. Mash it up. And don't forget, tomorrow is Fetla Wars around the island. Moshi will be on fire. That's coming from Jermaine Jacob of River Mita. Hey, will you check on me? Will you?

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Take it from the tippy top top. DJ 690 on the ones and twos. Saturday mashup. Bring up all the folks who know they try their best and do their best each and every single day. Showing up sometimes is not easy. But today is Saturday. Unravel, relax. Get ready to try again next week, yeah?

Hey, let's just take it from the top. Everybody, it's choir time. It's time to sing louder. Let me go, let me go, let me go, let me go.

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My family and friends know not how this hard. Auntie Eve, good morning. Someone is checking in from St. Martin. They saying St. Martin is in the house. Pick up my girl Mandisa in St. Lucia. And that's coming from Oman. 8:33 in the morning. It's Saturday mashup.

That's right, big up DJ 619. They saying the soca is lit this morning. I know about you guys, but to me, this is the biggest tune out of

0: I've been a contractor for over 40 years. Siding, Rodney Bay, Abdomon, Soufre, Suizel, Juifort. 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

Checking in. Good morning and welcome back. We're inside. We're online. The Saturday Mashup program in Hot 105.3, 96.1 FM. My name is Daniel Dubois. So happy to be here chilling in the West Indies with you guys. Santa Lucia, life in the tropics. The time is now 8:49 in the morning. On the ones and twos, we have DJ 690. Choho, good morning. Folks, what we up to, what we doing? Are you home? On the road? In the car? Getting to the beach? What's the vibe? What's the vibe? Check in. Saturday mashup.

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Woy. Good morning. It's Saturday. Good morning and welcome to the Saturday Mashup. 9-11 in the morning. And that's how we vibes in. DJ 690 on the ones and twos.

Shout out to Dudley, Mr. So Famous, locked on. Check, check, checking in. And of course, my good friend Eugene Antoine of Rocky Lane, Opikov, you fought. She says, I'm there doing a little cleaning and sweating, like, whoa, it's so hot. Yes, it's hot, and you're listening to

A blessed and pleasant weekend, Danielle and DJ 690. Sending birthday blessings to two wonderful ladies, Crystal Isadore Louise, celebrating today, and her daughter, Chrismy Louise, celebrating tomorrow. Lots of love from Hayden and Alina.

Yes, folks, it's Saturday mashup. That's the vibe. That's the vibe. Good morning to all of you listening, wherever this transmission lands. My good friend Dicey in Toronto, I see you, darling. Auntie Jackie in the UK. Auntie Alfia, how's Canada today? 9:35 in the morning. Saturday mashup, DJ 690. That's how we do it. Just vibes. Just vibes. Let me go.

Big up my friends down at Wild Things in Timon. Preparing and getting ready for the lunchtime rush hour. I see the menu looking lit there today. Mr. John, darling, darling, darling. All my friends down at Rust Barn Grill, good morning, happy Saturday. Empress Bobo, how's Sulphur City today? Caramel, Samo, and all the tension boys, good morning.

Boy, boy, big tune. I wasn't ready. Good morning, Honor Fam. Honor Fam is on fire in Brooklyn. Big up, Brooklyn. Of course, big up the folks listening in New York. Wherever you are in the US of A. Thanks for joining us. DJ 690 and Miss Danielle, sweet music. Moshi's still in the house dancing and getting it good. That's right. Saturday mashup.

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0: Wake up, boy.
1: Who that?
0: Me that day.
1: Me who got sir? Show your face. Who that? I dreaming, man.
0: I no dream that day, boy.
1: Where is Vegas, sir?
0: You in the undergrounds of Outworld.
1: What going on there?

Check, check, checking in. Good morning. Saturday mashup. DJ 619, the vibes. Absolutely lit. Yes, Auntie Frances Rev, the vibes are hot. Hot is absolutely hot this morning. When the bride comes on stage and start clapping Spanish voice, be that like orange. I know little bit of people missing out. They never, nobody yet allied them. Let's get into some of your shout outs quickly. Police. Good morning, D. Sir, blessed day to you. I'm sending advance birthday greetings to an awesome, loving, caring sister, Sandra Octave of Grace Viewport. Police. Love you to the moon and back, coming from the Octave family, especially her sister, Christina. And of course, shout out to my cousin Velma R and family over in Boston. You're listening to Hot FM. Drop it. They say drop it, DJ 690. Greetings to you, and that's coming from your cousin Velma.

the man from Mazda. Auntie Jackie, good morning. Thanks for checking in. And she's sending birthday wishes to Christine Marshall, Janice DuPaula, and also Lisa Michelle. God blessings. Hope you guys get to see many more. And that's coming from family and friends. Enjoy your celebration today and stay wonderful, Queens. And Auntie Jackie says, Vive la Wars.

Auntie Jackie, good morning. Thanks for the blessings, my dear. And she says that George Cooper Road, Hospital Road, things are locked in. Hot music, hot vibe, hot FM, locked in and locked on. Kiefer Chico, good morning.

Hey, Brock Auto Shop. Brock Auto Parts in Toronto says they're checking in and they're listening loud while they work. Says he wanna big up his son. It's his birthday today, Faham. Happy birthday, sir. Thanks for checking in. Toronto in the house. And the time is now 10 o'clock in the morning. And it's about that time for me to chide. Exit stage left. Time for me to sign out. The music continues with DJ 690. And you know, once it's hot, you gotta keep it locked. My name is Daniel Dubois, and it's always a pleasure being on the airwaves and vibing with you guys. Until Monday, I want you guys to be safe and enjoy the weekend. So until next time, I am outside.

they get in a car, in a truck. We flat on the p, them we bust. So every man I'm a look, push your hands up, yeah. That one a name, they get, yeah. 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We sneeze, we ya e cup. So every man I'm a look, push your hands up.

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You're locked into Hot FM 105.3, 96.1. The man 690. Yes, he's under control right now. Alongside you're surely the big guy. Yes, I'm in the building. Hey, feel free to link me up on the WhatsApp platform, 718-554-1005. That number again is 718-554-1005. It's Saturday, my people. It's the weekend. So we're gonna party. Let's party.

All right, children, let's head over to the WhatsApp platform. This one says, good morning, my love, big guy. Blessed Saturday, my darling. And that's coming from Monica Daisy. Hey, thank you, Monica. Have a wonderful weekend as well. Good morning to Francis Robloxen. How you doing, darling? Hope all is well with you. This one says, happy Earth Strong to my loving friend Sabina in Palmis of Sufra, celebrating her Earth Strong today. Wishing her more blessings, more life, more health, more strength, more love. This greeting's coming from Empress Bobo with love. And this one says, good morning, big guy. How you doing? Have a blessed and productive Saturday. Oh, thank you very much, and same to you as well. And this one says, big up to Mr. Lafayette on the Viewfort bus. Guidance with his passengers locked in 100. Well, big up my guys, the man Jamal and Al over at Green Supermarket. How y'all doing, fellas? Hey, big up manners and respect, right, sir?

0: Gotta read this one.
1: 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Failing up my friend.
0: It's quite lovely. And it says, the best and most beautiful thing in the world cannot be seen or touched. It must be felt by the heart. Oh, yes, indeed, that's so lovely. And it says, the best and most beautiful thing in the world cannot be seen or touched. They must be felt by the heart. Hey, big up to the man 6 9 10 1 and 3s right now. Let's get back to the music.

Hey, may your heart be heavy with nothing but joy. 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Walking today lighter, you have so much to be grateful for, and so much more is coming.

And 690, give me a pull up on this one, please, please, please. 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

And but the greetings goes out to three beautiful ladies, Kristen Marshall, Janice Dupal, and Lisa Mitchell. Celebrating today, ladies, enjoy to the fullest.

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Blessed Saturday to each and everyone. And shout out Boss Lady Ju and a beautiful family. This is coming from Juliana of Shuzel Village. Please and thanks. And be safe, Mr. Big Guy. Oh, thank you very much, darling.

Hey, that's what says good morning. I would like to wish all the members and staff of the Southern Taxi Association a wonderful day and an enjoyable 50th anniversary. Happy Saturday!

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It is now 16 minutes after the hour of 11 o'clock. The man, DJ Naya. Oh, yes, he's under control right now. And remember, we're in a party mode, so we're keeping it nice and hot.

Hey, that's what says good morning, big guy. I want a bigger Popo, Latte, Chantal, Lee, Ali, Rodena, Zach, and all the rest of the Lucians at Glass Grove Farm in Canada. Coming from Phileas, sir.

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0: I be seeing y'all up in there late at night.
1: Venus.
0: I understand when your girl's stressing you out.
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0: you know what I'm
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0: Don't let the ladies fool y'all now, fellas. They be doing the same thing y'all be doing. Turn up my symphony, man. 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

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Remember, I told you that I want lessons, so you are two students so far.

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0: Ouais, you don't know what's up, what's up, what's up, what's up, don't discriminate. You too, no appreciate. Pretty again, Madras. Hey, that we don't want no flat bum bum. We don't like.
1: Hey, good afternoon to Scully and Trevor. We having my retirement party at Alton. We don't like. Alton, big up yourself as well.

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Oh yes, he need bigger than my DJ Maya. He keeping it hot right now.

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And this one says it hot outside and hot inside because of Hot FM. Hey, big up to the man Ghana Lockton. What's up? Big up to your sons as well.

I touch in all by your ribs, I suck in all by your ribs, I kiss in all by your ribs, all by your ribs, I juke in you. 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I touch in all by your ribs, I suck in all by your ribs, I kiss in all by your ribs, all by your ribs, I juke in you. Na tu show tu

It's about 9 minutes after the hour, 12 o'clock. Let me tell you. Pompeii. It's a very hot Saturday right here at Hot FM. The man DJ Naya is on fire. I want people, don't get fired today. I know some of you trying to take a little dance at the workplace.

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Let's bet. 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

0: guy. 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Mr. So Famous there. Big up yourself. Thank you for the support. Big up DJ Naya and all the other FM DJs. And congratulations on the 26th year. You don't know. Going strong.
1: That's right, Mr. Famous. And with the best is still to come.

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1: You're drunk like a big omega.
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0: And join the

All right, to the birthday greeting goes out to the young man, Horatio of St. Mary's College, coming from his mom, Eulantia Pierre. Hey, young man, enjoy your birthday. 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Enjoy.

right here at Hot FM. And I think we need to have the fire station on standby, yeah? When you are the girl, none of that be your chef. You are the wicked, the wicked, the wicked, the wicked. Hey, Mr. Jordan, what's up?

That one a name. 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Yeah, that one a name. Yeah.

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1: Let me tell about this.
0: Van DJ Naya, the big guy.
1: She said, good morning.
0: We're in the building this afternoon.
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2: 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Me can't start it, sir. Yeah.
0: Well, all right.
1: How I do them? Me no know how I do them.
3: How I do them?
2: Yo, Slim Matty.
1: Roll up the whole money and
0: them. Lead on, Franca.
2: Yo, Len. The war get ugly. So me do them at you like Goldie.
0: Yo, Glendeva. Salt Spring.
4: And right about now, I want to take this time to say happy birthday to Carol Alexander over in Forsaw. Celebrating her birthday today, darling. Enjoy your birthday to the fullest. One thing say, as sweet and lovely as you are.
0: Yo, Glendev.
4: The big guy says, all right?
0: Yo, Glendev.
4: Happy birthday, Carol. Much love to you, darling.
2: Hey, Lee Miller, we can start it, sir.
0: Yeah. Well, all right.
1: How I do them? Me no know how I do them.
3: How I do them?
2: Yo, Slim Matty. Roll out the whole mobile empire.
0: Lead out, Flanka.
2: Yo, Len, the war get ugly. 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

0: bad me up.
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1: That man said.
0: Oh.
1: Me no afraid of, no bullbuck, no dopey canker. Go for your army, go for your tanker. Go for your,
0: ow.
1: Go for your,
0: ow.
1: Go for your uggies, go for your pamper. Come touch me now. 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
1: 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Go for your army, go for your tanker. Go for your
0: ow.
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1: Go for your uggies, go for your pamper. Come touch me now. Touch your button now. Come touch me now. Touch your button now. Come touch me now. Touch your button now. I know where you come from. Away, you from away, you from away.
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0: It's now 1 o'clock in St. Lucia and the rest of the Caribbean. We gotta pay some bills right now. Hey, more music, more vibe, more action. 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
2: 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What lies below St. Lucia? 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The national exhibition for St. Lucia's underwater sculpture park will be held on August 29th and 30th from 9 a.m. to 4 p.m. Warehouse across the Odsa playing field. 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Come witness the sculptures before they take their final place below St. Lucia. Follow the Below St. Lucia social media pages for more information.
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right, you know, it's about 6 minutes after the hour of 1 o'clock. Happy to the guys over in Martinica, DJ Chada, DJ Pada, Boss Laco, Boss Keeper, MC Boss, right over in.

Yona, you are going to look at quasi very special now. What's up? Big up no Martinique, big up Chelsea, Lamette, as a lack and Beaumanger, big up Sugar, big up DJ Chad, as a bad guys, big up Rougela, MC Papella, big up Miss Cheryl, so you start to be Beaumanger. Just been about Cheryl's place, what's up? La, outside, only Sunday, big up Nula.

0: Woy, big guy, that way back, zoo going down so nice in all your there, all your Rasimon Chigobe, your best place there. What FM, loud. Yeah, man, big up you, big guy, yeah, man.
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2: Oh, yes, indeed. Big respect to you, Young Breast Production. Big up the band DJ Naya, the ones

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One thing Alton was the one who said, right? You're drinking all his rum, so you need to go. 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

0: 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I got you. What's that?
1: Who is that you want to go along that way? Who is that? Who is that? Who is that? Who is that? Who is that? Who is that? Who is that? Who is that? Who is that? Who is that? Who is that? Who is that? Who is that? Who is that? Who is that? Who is that? Who is that? Who is that? Who is that? Who is that? Who is that? Who is that? Who is that? Who is that? Who is that? Who is that? Who is that? Who is that? Who is that? Who is that? Who is that? Who is that? Who is that? Who is that? Who is that? Who is that? Who is that? Who is that? Who is that? Who is that? Who is that? Who is that? Who is that? Who is that? Who is that? Who is that? Who is that? Who is that? Who is that? Who is that? Who is that? Who is that? Who is that? Who is that? Who is that? Who is that? Who is that? Who is that? Who is that? Who is that? Who is that? Who is that? Who is that? Who is that? Who is that? Who is that? Who is that? Who is that? Who is that? Who is that? Who is that? Who is that? Who is that?

girl now, every girl now. Let me see you now. Hey, position, let me see you bend down. Bend your back, let me see you bend down.

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Up question I'm going to do. 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

Oh, yes, indeed, my time is here. 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
4: 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Lovely afternoon on the island. Lovely afternoon, let me tell you. Let's say hi to the sexy bottom diva locked in. And our friends over in the US of A. Not to mention, we got some friends in St. Croix who've been buzzing all morning at Big of the Crover and Virgin Gorda. Also want to shout out the crew. The Crown Royal Garage. Fellas, walk one name. Mr. Roland and his entourage. The various business houses locked in, those at the bars or what have you. Different speed, right? Mash it up Saturdays, Mr. Jordan. In your company, ones and threes. We just say good afternoon, it's DJ Naya.
5: DJ Naya.

This one says, shout out the crew over in Canada. Let's Alberta, Canada. Calgary, Alberta, Canada. Let's say shout out to the Peto Giants of YYC. That is a team, football team or something. YYC Giants.

0: Already. What kind of a thing you want to tell me then, about you?
1: Rhythm up, Zavo.
0: Oh, if I do, using cool out.

I guarantee you 90% of y'all say you see me, me parfait shoko. If I lie, say I lie. Because the kind of plucker that spend, mama, one bag $400 and the accessories for the bag is another $18 for one. God, what? I myself say the bag is a smart bag.

0: 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Oh, gosh, boy. Insurance policy have to come in that. So I let me tell you, I'm feeling the love and I'm feeling, you know, sorry for us. For those persons who did the last lap shopping.
1: Shway.
0: Mama.
1: It's the kids, baby.
0: Ek moon tupatu. Oh, yeah, for true, you just got paid, so you gotta make it happen, right? That is the last pity before school open. If you got paid, of course.

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Or probably seated on the bus waiting to leave. Good afternoon to you guys. You've got the platform 871-8554-1005. Mash it up Saturdays. Don't be.

Russ Van Grill, yeah, big up Mr. Joel and his entourage. 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
0: Smile. 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You don't breathe. Now on the count of four. On the count of four, we're going to start to jump. And when we say stop, you freeze. 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
0: I like food.
1: We got Marlon Clovis, aka the head detective. With Lyman Boy. Paul Cole.
0: That one is a request.
1: And the man time between time.
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1: I'm the boy now.

Gotta be doing the flooring, yeah, over in the US of A. What are you doing? Tiles, what are you doing, boy? Boards? Got all FM locked. Hey, Cali! Look at him, Kala. Mothers, I respect my G. Ladies,

0: And I say, you have to go. You don't wash his car. Toujours fresh car wash. And the next line. What does you say? Because the crow by, by Rumbali side there. What is the fresh car wash? We outside or toujours what? Toujours fresh. Toujours fresh. Right. Got a pause records. We got some more music and information after this. Hey, keep it locked.
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0: we stay focused, Satan. Let me stay focused, Betcha. 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So Mr. Nye is out. Guess who's in the building?
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0: That is it.
2: Set the time. I want all the girls to walk.
0: So let's light a party. My friend name is DJ Shell. DJ Shells, right? And then I have a Shellings in the building. That is the original bad boys, eh? Yeah. Shellings, he's knocking them hard.
2: Here we go.
0: We have Shellings in the building, same speed.

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DJ X. For your future, sex participant. And Patrick the Builder. Your teacher, teacher. In Brandywine, Maryland. Tonight, Brandywine will be on fire. This man, I respect the words and the past life. What do you say, Benjamin? 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
0: Good afternoon, my love. All right, then. Review me till we locked in. Shout out to our small peanut family. Of Abamogo, DJ 690 and all the country and western lovers. Jordan, don't forget La Rose weekend. For true, I know my girl coming from Jermaine Jacob. My lady, why are call? As a matter of fact, tomorrow, April 30.

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1: Say we don't know it's a river deer. 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Can't offer them the like people. You're the man Jews representing Hot FM. You know what I mean? Number one in a St. Lucia. Jews, say keep it locked.
2: And I told you, boy, we got this, right? We got this. We got the Vive La Rose. As a celebrate the flower tomorrow. August 30th.

Everybody, the crew over at yes, I gotta get it right. Make sure I get it right. Now the Charlemagne crew, so that's over at the DS bar. They locked in. Hi to Miss Indira. Yeah, the BS crew is locked in for real. You know I can't see the name. I just call it the BS crew. Use your imagination. But anyhow, big up to Indira and Stephanie. They locked in over in Chase Gardens. Hey guys, good afternoon to you. Charlemagne do that. We all know what the BS means. DJ Speedometer, friends of New York.

Somebody says hi to Noopy over in Georgeville. Guys, good afternoon. Noopy over in Georgeville. Life, yeah, Lifesaver Cuisine. All right then. Guys, big up yourself over in Georgeville. Big up that Shabin girl from Touge.

Could you believe that? So could you imagine Stephanie and Indira over at the BS bar? You want me to say what? BS, yeah? Back something, Missy. Back something bar. The drink is called the back. Can't say that on the radio, man. Come on. Back shh. Pull it there. Hey guys, have a good afternoon. What's on the menu, Missy? What's on the menu? Some stew curried goat water. Or some managed water.

Alexander Boisper. I'm some Duchene. This is pain season, so you know on our side, we're knocking that to bed red. That's important. We get the crew out of Charlemagne's bar locked in. We're wrong, so not miss your next party. Sexy bottom divas, I see all you still watching me. We're not vexed. Hey, Short Henry. The Mopo crew making noise. They're ready for the La Rosa Festival.

That's my partner, have a big for me, see the intro. Not Soldier Boy. My G. Next G, not Soldier Boy. Quasi Cheyo. We got all the drivers locked in. Mother tell Steph that. Not Soldier Boy. Next one of that. That is misinformation. That is false advertising. Well in there. We got the crowd in the afternoon coffee by Cheyenne.

Now this one says good afternoon to White Horse over in Brooklyn, New York, from Mommy over in St. Lucia. Loving you, buddy. White Horse, have a good afternoon, buddy. White Horse, Mommy love you a lot. All right? BK Locked 105.61 International.

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1: 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Admission is only $10. Music by BT Sounds, The Professor, DJ Elton, The Entertainer, DJ Leroy. 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

0: on the fam. We had the crew out tonight in Torres Place. Get it set for that event tonight. That is a lime, right?
1: From the general.
0: Yes. Las Vegas, Scotland. Good afternoon to you guys.
1: Tabo Reach.

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2: What's the time? 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

0: What lies below St. Lucia? Witness the unveiling of St. Lucia's first underwater sculpture park, a journey through our history and identity, from our first settlers through colonial conflict, enslavement, and resistance to the remarkable persons who shaped our country. 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Admission is free. 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

0: Bobby got me in the place. Whoa, whoa, whoa, whoa, it's carnival again. Yeah, baby, I love when you do that. You make me feel so nice, yeah? I love it. Listen.
1: And this one says that to Leos and...
0: I might meet you.
1: Yeah. Delria, is it Delria? In Connecticut, UK, and St. Lucia.
0: Body.
1: And this difficult times for the deaf.
0: Someone
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0: All
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This one says, good afternoon, sir. Big up. And I want to shout out the Trans-Caribbean and VFR and Castries. The Trans-Caribbean crew and Castries and VFR guys, good afternoon. Already, what? We say in 7 until the hour.

0: keep up what's going on, girl. 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And some chicken and some pork and some water.
1: Ten grand beats go check.
0: Man, that's yourself, Tana.
1: 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A van clip, she get that, you know.
0: Pinch. 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
1: Hey, Mr. Hill Runner.
0: Man, fi trust like me when friendship starts to cross. Touch a mobi, a guard tree line for she says she love, she man fi.
1: Guys, about the Coca-Cola fan. Yeah.

0: the coffee. Yeah, right. 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
1: me I love you good.
0: 40 proof.
2: Best body pan hurt me, my hurt ya. 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
0: Enjoy responsibly.
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by Brooklyn, New York. We outside tonight. 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

But just say, MK Chinese restaurant is coming soon. 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It's coming up, oh yes, in Rodney Bay, opposite Kiwi's Bar. 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That's 726-3939. Opening hours are hard. It says Monday to Friday, 10 a.m. to 8 p.m. Saturdays from 10 a.m. to midnight. We outside with MK Chinese Restaurant, opposite Kiwi's in Rodney Bay.

0: stream of misery. 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
1: Yes.
0: The key
1: are.
0: You want water? Or you want KFC? Never see that. In such time, it's here. Love the life. 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Before Joe was left off, Saturday, catch you guys on the flip side. Easy Mix, we outside, right? Challenge, this is yours. Hey, detective. Well, I'm okay, shot nice, man. Pray on smartly. We continue.

If I get a man like me, you get substance, you get quality. 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
0: Munch

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0: What lies below St. Lucia? Witness the unveiling of St. Lucia's first underwater sculpture park, a journey through our history and identity, from our first settlers through colonial conflict, enslavement, and resistance to the remarkable persons who shaped our country. St. Lucia, come see the legends, a work of art. The National Exhibition for St. Lucia's Underwater Sculpture Park will be held on August 29th and 30th from 9 a.m. to 4 p.m. Warehouse across the Odsa Plainfield. Admission is free. Come witness the sculptures before they take their final place below St. Lucia. 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